Hi, it's Mick White here. 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

first time I saw you, you had my heart. 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My heart was beating faster, it was adrenaline. Your eyes, your smile, and your beautiful face. 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I wanna hold your hand,

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I'm holding on to secrets that are too hard to see, and I'm thinking everybody is better than me. I try to keep doing what I think I gotta do. If I make a mistake, you're gonna think I'm a fool. I'm always back again to the point where I began. I'm afraid I need help, don't offer your hand. I know, you know, they know, we know. I don't know nothing, but I gotta keep bluffing. I'm thinking they're thinking, you're thinking. Now dreams are so confused that I think I wanna sing. It's so hard to talk when you're walking in shock. It's so hard to see.

time, and it's a pattern I've been weaving for a long, long time. 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I know that you've been thinking I've been talking about me. I made it that way for a purpose, you see. 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The things that hold me back are right here in my head. 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I wanna do better, but I don't know how. But if I'm gonna start, I better start right now. I try to survive, and I gotta let you know. 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
1: It's recording in there, Wes, was it?

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1: To restart the program, you have to realize that there will be no return. You can't erase this step. Once the bass, the beats, and the melody starts to move, the ultimate sound has been injected. The selection has been made. Brooklyn Bounce is your destination. Excellent choice. Enjoy your stay. Bye-bye.

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Yeah! Everybody clap your hands! Louder! I can't hear you!